down the 401 towards the Quebec border on my way. I'm gonna meet my sisters, Min and Tracy, for the very first time. And the saliva in my mouth is thick like motor oil as I sit in the back seat of the car. I'm nervous.

ironworkers and all the legends that came to life in stories and gossip around my kitchen table when I was just a little

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I know this place. In fact, I dreamed myself here as a kid. Dreams that were fantastic. Dreams that took me to times and places that I knew were real. I'd fly through the black along the shores of the St. Lawrence Seaway, come swooping down on these roads,

northwest towards Rotherhithe. Nimbus expectant, grays a bad tooth, rolls over the Thames. The dregs of the morning sacked and bound, here and there a glint of sun, like scissors through canvas. I am pacing these streets, ashen of beard, blown around like a leaf, void and devoid. I'm possessing, I need no map, no companion. Just the soft, gentle light, the stir of the breeze. I am most happy alone, beneath these Victorian railway arches, with the smoke from a tin, and a tea in a styrofoam cup.

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Around the world the rivers flow like movies do. And tourists show a safari park. Picture postcard view of the moon, with a castle and a battleground.

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Not even town and country, not even city road, not even a saving drink of water to watch the country's fall and grow. 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Your residence.